Tim McGraw down on the farm. Country's greatest hits, 95.7 The Ranch. They say the best songs come from the heart. I don't know. I kind of think maybe the best songs come from the farm. Here's Kenny Chesney, and she thinks my tractor is sexy. On 95.7 The Ranch.

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1: Country's greatest hits, 95.7 The Ranch. Hey, we got rain in the forecast. Yeah, rain tonight. But it's supposed to be mostly sunny tomorrow.
0: Here's Clint Black with Like the Rain. 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

0: 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And she just renewed her driver's license through 2033. Now, in her defense, when she first got in line at the DMV, she was like 58 years old.
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5: 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Low tonight in the mid-40s with some rain showers. Mostly sunny tomorrow with a high of 63 and sunny on Wednesday with a high of 70. And more weather at MyCentralOregon.com.
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0: 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Dave Clemens with you for the ride home. And if you haven't heard, we've teamed up with the Crooked River Roundup to give you a unique and upfront rodeo experience, the Long Shot Lounge VIP experience. 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Up next, a look at Central Oregon weather, and then I kick off another 30 minutes of real country after this.
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1: 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Some rain tonight, partly cloudy skies, lows going to be 46. Mostly sunny tomorrow with a high around 63, and then sunny with a high of 70 on Wednesday.

6 o'clock. Good evening. Dave Clemens here with another hour of Real Country on Country's Greatest Hits, 95.7 The Ranch. Starting this hour with Blake Shelton, it's Honeybee.

Brooks and Dunn. Country's Greatest Hits, 95.7 The Ranch. Dave Clemens with The Ride Home. And there's a rumor going around they might remake the Legend of Sleepy Hollow movie. And you won't believe who they're talking about starring in that. I'll tell you. No, not Nick Cage. I mean, maybe Nick Cage, but that's

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0: George Strait, Write This Down, Country's Greatest Hits, 95.7 The Ranch. Dave Clemens with you for the ride home. And they're saying Sydney Sweeney is going to star in a reimagining of The Legend of Sleepy Hollow. Right? That's the Pumpkinhead guy on the horse and all that. They're saying tickets are going to sell out really fast because of men. Men are perverts, and she might be bouncing up and down on a horse. So those tickets are going to sell out. I've got more Country's Greatest Hits coming up, 95.7 The Ranch, after this.
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8: 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Low tonight's going to be about 46 with partly cloudy skies and some rain. Mostly sunny tomorrow with a high of 63 and sunny with a high of 70 on Wednesday. 90.

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0: Jordan Davis, Turn This Truck Around, Country's Greatest Hits, 95.7 The Ranch. Dave Clemens, wait for the ride home. And every day at about this time, we talk about the three questions that I post every morning. Yeah, I post these three questions in the morning. And then, you know, you can look at them while you're at work or whatever. And then we talk about them in the afternoon. So here are today's questions. Find me on Facebook and also on Instagram. I've got a TikTok and some other stuff, but it's a lot of work to post everywhere. So if I post to Instagram, it just automatically goes to Facebook. Boom, I got killed two birds with one stone. Anyway, here's today's questions. Number one, what's your favorite cartoon theme song? Getting good answers on that. Number two, what oceans have you been to? Today is World Oceans Day. For me, Pacific, Atlantic, and an ocean of regret. I think that's about it. I'm pretty sure. And then finally, Name Your Poison. Today is National Name Your Poison Day. And there you have it. That's what today is. No, that's what today's questions are. We already did what today is. Yeah, if you missed that, we do what today is every weekday at, what, 3:20? 3:25? 3:20? Somewhere in there. But those are today's questions. We do the questions every day at 6:50. I like that I'm having to like remind myself how the show works. I take one weekend off and I'm like confused now.
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1: 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Low tonight is going to be about 46 with partly cloudy skies and some rain showers. Mostly sunny tomorrow with a high in the lower 60s and sunny with a high of 70 on Wednesday. For more weather anytime, go to mycentraloregon.com. 95.

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0: The

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'Cause I told you once, you son of a gun.

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Hey, everybody, it's Jimbo, and if you still want to get your line in the water, even the middle of December, then join me for the Friday Fishing Tip brought to you by Joe's Tackle Box on 3rd Street in Prineville. It happens every Friday morning at about 10 after 9. We'll tell you what's biting and where, and it's all brought to you by Joe's Tackle Box on 3rd Street in Prineville. It's the Friday Fishing Report. Country.

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The biggest little show in the world, the Sisters Rodeo, comes to Sisters, Oregon, June 10th through the 14th. I'm Jimbo. 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

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Now, hear me. Our name says a lot about our specialty. On this ranch, we play country's greatest hits. 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

The biggest little show in the world, the Sisters Rodeo, comes to Sisters, Oregon, June 10th through the 14th. I'm Jimbo. 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

Heroes on the Run, dog-friendly 5K, 10K, and kids mini run is Sunday, June 14th in the Old Mill District. 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
1: You know what? He'll tell you what day it is, because every day's something.
0: And he'll keep you updated on local events. Not to mention, he plays country's cool.

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2: Oh, I'm sorry. 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

The Heroes on the Run, Dog Friendly 5K, 10K, and Kids Mini Run is Sunday, June 14th in the Old Mill District. 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

everybody, it's Jimbo, and if you still want to get your line in the water, even the middle of December, then join me for the Friday Fishing Tip brought to you by Joe's Tackle Box on 3rd Street in Prineville. It happens every Friday morning at about 10 after 9. We'll tell you what's biting and where, and it's all brought to you by Joe's Tackle Box on 3rd Street in Prineville. It's the Friday Fishing Report. Country.

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Good morning, 6 o'clock. Let's do it again. It's Jimbo on a Tuesday, and here we go with more real country. Tim McGraw coming up. Martina McBride. Clay Walker, who's going to be here in August for the fair. Right now, it's Faith Hill and the Wild Ones.

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In concert June 12th, it's Joe Nichols. 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

0: The Eagles, Desperado, Country's Greatest Hits, 95.7 The Ranch. Trish Yearwood before that. Good morning, it's Jimbo. It's a Tuesday morning, waking up to a little bit of windy conditions, but no rain today, and no rain for the rest of the week. Once we get through today, it's smooth sailing towards the end of the week in 80 degrees. I'll tell you more next, along with Tim McGraw and more Real Country on Country's Greatest Hits, 95.7 The Ranch.
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0: Just ahead of Tim McGraw, just to see you smile. Sunny skies today. Highs today about 63. A little bit of wind this morning. I don't know if that's going to carry on in the afternoon. Clear tonight, chilly with a low of 38, and then sunny and 67 tomorrow. They said 80 by Friday. Now they changed it. 80 by Thursday, 85 by Friday. 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

0: Country's greatest hits, 95.7 The Ranch, Kid Rockin' all summer long, and it's going to feel like summer by the end of the week and into the weekend. Good morning, it's Jimbo. Early risers, we're going to give you a chance to win something right now. We're going to give you a chance to win tickets to see Joe Nichols, and he's going to be at General Duffy's this Thursday in Redmond, part of the Summer Kickin' Concert Series, brought to you by 95.7 The Ranch. Be caller 5 right now if you want to go see Joe, 541-323-0957, and caller 5 is going to the Summer Kicker Concert Series to see Joe Nichols Friday from Country's Greatest Hits, 95.7 The Ranch.
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2: Good morning. Les Schwab Tires is laying off 70 positions at its corporate headquarters in Bend. The layoff's part of a restructuring move. Les Schwab added 100 locations in 4 new states over the past 3 years, and they plan to open another 30 locations this year. Bend Lapine Schools announced the hiring of 2 new principals, Jessica Scott, named principal of Miller Elementary, and Monica Hansen, the new principal of Skyview Middle School. And they'll begin their positions July 1st. Oregon Health Authority updating their air quality guidelines to guide families and athletic leagues about participating in outdoor activities during the wildfire smoke. The guide relies on the Air Quality Index. More details at oregon.gov. A mix of sun and clouds today with our highs in the mid-60s this afternoon. Our overnight lows dipping down into the mid-30s, about the same tomorrow, and then warming up to the upper 70s Thursday and near 80 by Friday. We have more on the week-long forecast at MyCentralOregon.com. 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

0: Rodney Atkins. They're watching you guys. They mimic everything you do, talking about your children. Country's greatest hits, 95.7 The Ranch. Hey there, good morning. It's Jimbo. And let's see here. Last night, watched a little NBA action. It was the Knicks and, of course, San Antonio. And it was a close game, 115 to 111. San Antonio wins, and New York is now up 2-1 in the best of seven. Clay Walker's going to be at the Deschutes County Fair and Rodeo August 1st. He's on the way next, along with weather and more on 95.7 The Ranch.
1: On the PNW Ag Network, I'm Glenn Vaughn. A new world screwworm continues to spread on the U.S. side of the border with Mexico. On Monday, Ag Secretary Brooke Rollins acknowledged additional cases of NWS following the first detection last week in South Texas.
2: On June 5th, we confirmed a second positive detection in a 30-day-old calf, also located just a few miles away in Zavala County. Yesterday, USDA confirmed two additional cases, one in Texas in a calf in LaSalle County, and another in Lea County, New Mexico, in a dog that we are hearing has been moved up from Mexico. And today, we had an additional confirmation in a goat in Gillespie County, Texas.
1: Rollins also announced additional innovations added or soon to be added to response efforts.
2: This morning, we received an update from the U.S. Army Corps of Engineers. The massive facility we're building and more, the production facility, we broke ground just a couple of months ago, expecting to reach in the hundreds of millions of additional sterile flies by mid-next year. They have now put one of their top commanders on this as his sole project to help us combat the New World screwworm.
1: For the latest on NWS, check out pnwag.net. We'll have a link to the USDA's website for you there. U.S. wheat exports posted their strongest performance in 5 years during the 25-26 marketing year, providing a bright spot for wheat growers facing low commodity prices.
3: The marketing year ended May 31st with export inspections totaling 23.7 million metric tons, or 871 million bushels. That was nearly 15% higher than the previous year and marked the largest export volume since the 2020-21 marketing year. Over 55 countries purchased U.S. wheat during the year, helping drive sales beyond initial USDA projections. Demand came from a combination of long-standing customers and emerging markets, highlighting the competitiveness of U.S. wheat despite strong global supplies. I'm Heather Roberts on the PNW Ag Network.
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0: 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Sunny is 63 today, sunny and 67 tomorrow. Weather at mycentraloregon.com. 90.

The biggest little show in the world, the Sisters Rodeo, comes to Sisters, Oregon, June 10th through the 14th. I'm Jimbo. 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

0: Country's Greatest Hits, 95.7 The Ranch. Alan Jackson and Little Bitty playing that one for my daughter. The daughter's name is Brittany, but we used to call her Britty as her nickname. And that was close, so she loved that song. Happy 33rd to my daughter. Hope you're having a great day. It's Jimbo, and Bill Baker's going to take a look at what's trending. Coming up, some things that used to be affordable that now feel like a luxury, and science says that laughter is this. What is this? I'll tell you in a few. Coming up. And then, let's see, next hour, Sisters Rodeo tickets to give away for the rodeo this week. So keep it here on Country's Greatest Hits, 95.7 The Ranch.
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7: Good morning. Les Schwab Tires is laying off 70 positions at its corporate headquarters in Bend. The layoff's part of a restructuring move. Les Schwab added 100 locations in 4 new states over the past 3 years, and they plan to open another 30 locations this year. Bend Lapine Schools announced the hiring of 2 new principals. Jessica Scott, named principal of Miller Elementary, and Monica Hansen, the new principal of Skyview Middle School. And they'll begin their positions July 1st. Oregon Health Authority updating their air quality guidelines to guide families and athletic leagues about participating in outdoor activities during the wildfire smoke. The guide relies on the Air Quality Index. More details at oregon.gov. A mix of sun and clouds today with our highs in the mid-60s this afternoon. Our overnight lows dipping down into the mid-30s, about the same tomorrow, and then warming up to the upper 70s Thursday and near 80 by Friday. We have more on the week-long forecast at MyCentralOregon.com. I'm Bill Baker, and now all the real country stars, oh yeah, and Jimbo, on 95.7 The Ranch.

7 o'clock, and here we go. Another hour of real country, and it's all ready just for you. Aaron Tippin, Thomas Rhett, Cody Johnson, and Sisters Rodeo tickets to give away before 7:30. 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

0: Aaron Tippin, there ain't nothing wrong with the radio on Country's Greatest Hits, 95.7 The Ranch. Good morning, it's Jimbo. And things that used to be affordable that now feel like a luxury, just because everything's so overpriced these days. I'll give you a few of these on the list. The dentist, very expensive. Concert tickets, no kidding. Movie tickets, man, I remember you go to a movie for 10 bucks. Red meat, also a veterinary care. It's way too expensive, and pet insurance does not seem to cover even half of it anymore. We've got more Real Country coming up. Thomas Rhett and weather next on Country's Greatest Hits, 95.7 The Ranch.
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3: Well, we're heading into the last couple of days of school. And by the time we get to the end of the week, it's really going to feel like summer. Sunny and 63 today. Now, tomorrow, Wednesday, sunny and 67. 80 on Thursday, 85 on Friday, and then 90 now on Saturday. 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

George Strait and One Night at a Time. And Randy Travis, Deeper Than the Holler. Good morning. It's Jimbo. It's Tuesday. It's still early. I'm still weaving my way through my first cup of coffee. And let's see here. Bill Baker will check what's trending. But first, Sisters Rodeo is this week. And I have got a pair of tickets to the Thursday evening night of the rodeo, and that's this Thursday, the biggest little show in the world. Happens Wednesday, June 10th through Sunday, June 14th. 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
2: Good morning. Les Schwab Tires is laying off 70 positions at its corporate headquarters in Bend. The layoff's part of a restructuring move. Les Schwab added 100 locations in 4 new states over the past 3 years, and they plan to open another 30 locations this year. Bend Lapine Schools announced the hiring of 2 new principals, Jessica Scott, named principal of Miller Elementary, and Monica Hansen, the new principal of Skyview Middle School, and they'll begin their positions July 1st. Oregon Health Authority updating their air quality guidelines to guide families and athletic leagues about participating in outdoor activities during the wildfire smoke. 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A mix of sun and clouds today with our highs in the mid-60s this afternoon. Our overnight lows dipping down into the mid-30s, about the same tomorrow, and then warming up to the upper 70s Thursday and near 80 by Friday. We have more on the week-long forecast at mycentraloregon.com. 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

0: Travis Tritt, I'm going to be somebody someday soon. Who knows? Country's greatest hits, 95.7 The Ranch. Good morning, it's Jimbo. Today is June the 9th, and let's go through this day in history. On this day, 92 years ago today, in 1934, Donald Duck made his debut in Disney's The Little Wise Hen. He wasn't wearing pants then, and he's not wearing pants now. I'm just saying. And this is hard for me to believe, but Disney Pixar's movie Cars released on this day 20 years ago. Yeah. now you're feeling it. All right. June 9th birthdays. If you're having a birthday today, you share your birthday with Natalie Portman. She's Jane Foster in the Thor movies, 45. Teddy Bruschi, former New England Patriot linebacker, who is now a TV analyst. He's 53. Johnny Depp is 63. Michael J. Fox is 65. And if today's your birthday, for whatever reason, hopefully it's a good one, it's National Call Your Doctor Day.
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1: 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Sunny at 63 today, sunny at 67 tomorrow. 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

0: Country's greatest hits, 95.7 The Ranch. Mrs. Tim McGraw, that's Faith Hill, Sawyer Brown. And the race is on. It's Jimbo. And it turns out laughter is the best medicine. A new study shows that laughter plays a major role in helping children learn, connect, and grow. Researchers found that when children laugh, their brains are hard at work building skills that support creativity, memory, and emotional well-being. Joyful play is especially important because it helps kids feel safe and happy. And prolonged stress can do the exact opposite. Bill Baker has what's trending. Dierks Bentley after that. And next hour, we're going to get you qualified for the Crooked River Roundup VIP experience. I'll tell you more about that next hour on Country's Greatest Hits, 95.7 The Ranch.
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1: 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Les Schwab Tires is laying off 70 positions at its corporate headquarters in Bend. The layoff's part of a restructuring move. Les Schwab added 100 locations in four new states over the past 3 years, and they plan to open another 30 locations this year. Warming up to the mid-60s this afternoon, about the same tomorrow, with our overnight lows in the mid-30s, and we'll be warming up to near 80 by Friday.
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It's 8 o'clock. Good morning. It's Jimbo rolling out another hour of Real Country. Tuesday morning, George Strait with your Straight at 8, Ella Langley, Joe Diffie coming up. Alan Jackson now. He's living on love.

0: Country's greatest hits, 95.7 The Ranch. Why Not Me from the Judds? Good morning, it's Jimbo. We've got more of Country's Greatest Hits. George Strait with your Straight at 8 coming up along with weather. But first, Dave Clemens has a guest over in Studio B, so let's go over there now.
1: Hi, it's Dave Clemens, and in studio with me, I have Jamie Donahue, the director for the Lapine Senior Activity Center, and a volunteer and kind of the vending coordinator and so much more. Janice Deltzer is here as well. How are you ladies doing?
2: Great, thanks, Dave.
1: Yeah, thanks for coming in. We're talking about the Lapine Rhubarb Festival. 16th year?
2: 16th.
1: Is that right?
2: Yep.
1: Okay, you got to be closer to the mic here.
2: 16th year, yep.
1: So 16 years of the Rhubarb Festival. And what happens at the Rhubarb Festival?
2: Well, we have over 150 vendors and 8-9 food trucks. And we have a couple bands, Cheyenne West and True Band. And then we have a DJ. We have a kids zone. And

0: we have a dessert contest on Saturday, which is a big one, and over 800 pies, rhubarb pies.
1: Wow. Now, people come from all over the place to this thing by now, right?
0: It's all over.
1: It's getting a real
0: lot of tourists. A lot of tourists that come. They work around their vacation to come to the Rhubarb Festival. And a lot of our vendors are out of the area.
1: And we go 9 to 6 on Saturday, 9 to 4 on Sunday. This is June 20th and 21st. And super expensive to get in, right?
0: You got
1: to
0: buy it. Free admission.
1: That's awesome, right?
0: Yeah.
2: When do they start selling the pies?
0: At 9 o'clock in the morning. Got to come early because people start lining up at 7.
1: Oh, do they really?
0: Yeah.
1: Really? Now, how many pies are we talking about?
0: Over 900 pies.
1: Over 900?
0: Mm-hmm.
1: Full-size pies?
0: Full-size. We have 9-inch, 6-inch, and hand pies this year.
1: Really?
0: Mm-hmm.
1: Rhubarb.
0: And
1: rhubarb,
0: these are all volunteers that make those pies.
1: Oh, that's amazing.
0: Yeah.
1: Rhubarb is an interesting thing because it's, I mean, does rhubarb have a flavor to it? Or is it kind of, it's in there
0: with
1: the other
0: stuff? I like it. I like to have a stock because it's...
1: Well, you'll just eat a piece of rhubarb.
0: Mm-hmm. It's a little tart,
1: mm-hmm.
0: but I like tart stuff.
1: Sure. Sure.
0: Mm-hmm.
1: And I'm assuming they're already starting on cooking these things.
0: Oh, they already started 6 months ago.
1: Really?
0: Mm-hmm.
1: Well, that's a lot of pies to be making, right? I mean, only 900 pies. Now, at the end of the event, I've always wondered about this. Are there pies left over?
0: None.
1: Zero pies.
0: Zero pies.
1: And what is the support? What is the Rhubarb Festival for?
0: It helps our senior activity center. It helps feed our seniors. It's a senior program. It keeps our building operating for the whole year.
1: So this is just a big fundraiser
0: for
1: the activity center.
0: Yep. And without our sponsors, we have some of the sponsors on our flyer, but there's so much more than those than we have. And without them, we couldn't do what we're doing.
1: Right, right. All right. Well, it's a great cause. Sounds like it's going to be a great day.
0: Yep.
1: All right. So everybody check out the Lapine Rhubarb Festival, June 20th and 21st, Saturday and Sunday. And if you want more information, you can find it on their Facebook page or just go to mycentraloregon.com.
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1: This is going to be the week where it kind of looks like we're going to just jump right into summer. Got to get through today, though. Sunny today, 63, a little warmer. And the clear skies tonight. A low of 38, so it's going to be chilly tonight. And then sunny at 67 tomorrow. By the time we get to Thursday, 80, 85 Friday, 90 by Saturday. 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

0: Garth. And that summer, see, I told you, we're getting these summer songs in now, starting to make you think about summer. Country's Greatest Hits, 95.7 The Ranch. I'm Jimbo. 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
1: 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Les Schwab Tires is laying off 70 positions at its corporate headquarters in Bend. The layoff's part of a restructuring move. Les Schwab added 100 locations in four new states over the past 3 years, and they plan to open another 30 locations this year. Warming up to the mid-60s this afternoon, about the same tomorrow with our overnight lows in the mid-30s, and we'll be warming up to near 80 by Friday. I'm Bill Baker, and now Jimbo with more of country's greatest hits on 95.7 The Ranch.

0: Pasco Flats, Bless the Broken Road. Mark Chestnut in there, too. You must be listening to Country's Greatest Hits, 95.7 The Ranch. Good morning, it's Jimbo. 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Been in an accident? 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And yesterday, some interesting news came down late afternoon yesterday. Justin Moore announced he's stepping away from touring for a short time to focus on his health. He says he looks forward to getting back out there later this summer and doing what he loves most. No word on what the health condition is. And the best summer country songs. There's a list out. Who put this out? Oh, Billboard Magazine. I'm going to give you the top country songs. And we're going to be playing these, so you'll hear these. Chicken Fried from Zac Brown Band, Margaritaville from Jimmy Buffett, All Summer Long from Kid Rock, one of my favorites, Summertime from Kenny Chesney, and going to take a little float down to Chattahoochee with Alan Jackson, ranks as the number one summer song, according to Billboard Country. And that's your country music news update, brought to you by Park Gordon Law. Weather and more real country next.
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5: 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Sunny and 63 today. We're looking at sunny 67 tomorrow. 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

0: Well, hey, why don't you join Dave Clemens for the drive home from 3 p.m. to 7?
1: You know what? 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
0: And he'll keep you updated on local events. 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

0: Faith Hill and Breathe. Yes, you should do that. Warren Wallen before that and You Proof. It's Jimbo. And wedding season is here. And there's a thread online where people are talking about the times they witnessed real objections during a wedding. One woman said, my aunt stood up and said she didn't want to continue the family with a man like the groom. The bride ran off crying. They didn't get married, but they ended up having a private ceremony where they just told the family to butt out. One person said a lightning bolt stopped my friend's wedding right at the moment where they asked again and they were going to get started. Yeah. One person said his ex showed up saying she still loved him and not to do this. The best part was in the middle of the drama, the mother of the groom came at her, reached for her hair, pulled her down and dragged her all the way out. Wow. That's a little dramatic. So, yeah, these are on BuzzFeed. There's some good ones on here that are funny. Bill Baker checks what's trending next as we get into the workday with Kenny Chesney and more real country on Country's Greatest Hits, 95.7 The Ranch.
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2: 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You're feeling the pressure of school deadlines, the never-ending job search, mental health and environmental worries, personal relationships, all playing on a loop in the chaos out there. 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A calm voice out there in all the noise of the world. 988 is for anyone that can use a little or a lot of help. Here to listen. 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
1: Once upon a time, there was this little kid from Jalisco, Mexico, who knew early on he was meant to be a chef. 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Then, over the years, he mastered American, then Chinese, then Thai, and finally Italian. His name is Pablo Peña, and his restaurant is named after his daughter, Madeline. 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
3: 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It's a Tuesday. It's 9 o'clock, and let's roll into the workday with more Real Country. Tim McGraw, Luke Combs, Zach Top coming up. Right now, it's Jason Aldean and Kelly Clarkson. And don't you want to stay?

0: don't you join Dave Clemens for the drive home from 3 p.m. to 7?
1: You know what? 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
0: And he'll keep you updated on local events. 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

0: Colin Ray and Love Me. And George Strait. Does Fort Worth ever cross your mind? Every now and then. Country's Greatest Hits, 95.7 The Ranch. Good morning, it's Jimbo. Police in Northern California are investigating a bizarre road rage incident that happened last week and ended with one person hitting the other one over the head with a ukulele. There aren't many details of what prompted the altercation, if the people involved knew each other or if the ukulele was damaged. All we know is the driver was driving when he noticed another driver closely behind honking. He pulled over, got out, traded blows. One pulled out a ukulele, hit the other one with it. Both drivers left the scene. Wow. Never heard of that before. Always keep a ukulele in your car just in case. I guess. I don't know. Tim McGraw and weather next on 95.7 The Ranch.
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0: Well, yesterday we had some rain showers. Today it is changing for the better. Sunny, 63 today. Kind of like yesterday. Cut out the rain, though. Clear skies tonight, lows at 38, 67 tomorrow on Wednesday, and then we turn the heat up. 80 on Thursday, 85 Friday, 90 on Saturday. 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

0: Toby Keith and Clint Black before that with Killing Time. Country's Greatest Hits, 95.7 The Ranch. Good morning, it's Jimbo. Bill Baker's got a look at what's trending coming up. And Luke Combs after that. And if you're looking for concerts, there's a bunch of them this summer. All the concerts you can, you can kind of look at and kind of see which ones you want to go to. 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
5: Good morning. Les Schwab Tires is laying off 70 positions at its corporate headquarters in Bend. The layoffs part of a restructuring move. Les Schwab added 100 locations in four new states over the past 3 years, and they plan to open another 30 locations this year. Bend Lapine Schools announced the hiring of two new principals. Jessica Scott, named principal of Miller Elementary, and Monica Hansen, the new principal of Skyview Middle School. And they'll begin their positions July 1st. Oregon Health Authority updating their air quality guidelines to guide families and athletic leagues about participating in outdoor activities during the wildfire smoke. The guide relies on the Air Quality Index. More details at oregon.gov. A mix of sun and clouds today with our highs in the mid-60s this afternoon. Our overnight lows dipping down into the mid-30s, about the same tomorrow, and then warming up to the upper 70s Thursday and near 80 by Friday. We have more on the week-long forecast at MyCentralOregon.com.
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0: Country's Greatest Hits, 95.7 The Ranch. Vince Gill. And give me one more last chance. It's Jimbo. 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And if your name's called out Monday, you could win a $50 gift certificate to the Emerald Loop. 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They're in Bend off of 3rd Street behind the new Valvoline. 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

0: Brad Paisley. He didn't have to be, but he did. Country's Greatest Hits, 95.7 The Ranch. That's going to do it for me, Jimbo. Have a great Tuesday. Bill Baker's going to check what's trending, and that is next. Later on this afternoon at 3, it's Dave Clemens to get you home with a ride home between 5 and 6. Now, tomorrow, more Sisters Rodeo tickets, more Joe Nichols tickets. We'll qualify you again for the Crooked River Roundup, the big VIP experience, the Long Shot Lounge. And in addition to that, tomorrow, if we can find time, we will. We'll give away a gift certificate for the Vegetable Man Produce. So have a great day. All right. We'll see you back here tomorrow at 6 on Country's Greatest Hits, 95.7 The Ranch. See you later. Bye.
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Les Schwab Tires is laying off 70 positions at its corporate headquarters in Bend. The layoff's part of a restructuring move. Les Schwab added 100 locations in four new states over the past 3 years, and they plan to open another 30 locations this year. Warming up to the mid-60s this afternoon, about the same tomorrow, with our overnight lows in the mid-30s, and we'll be warming up to near 80 by Friday. I'm Bill Baker, and now Jimbo's playing real country on 95.7 The Ranch.

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0: 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Now, but hear me. 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
1: On the PNW Ag Network, I'm Glenn Vaugh, and the Washington Department of Fish and Wildlife imposing wildfire-related restrictions on lands east of the Cascades starting Monday, June 15th. Officials say a lower winter snowpack and statewide drought prompted the agency to move up restrictions by 2 weeks this year in an effort to prevent early season fires. So starting on the 15th, campfires will be prohibited, including those in fire rings. Propane-fueled camp stoves and lanterns will still be allowed. Target shooting will also be restricted. Additional restrictions include smoking outside of enclosed vehicles, welding, chainsaw use, and driving off developed roads. For additional details, check out pnwag.net. Yakima Valley College's training winery is once again earning statewide recognition.
2: Yakima Valley Vintners brought home multiple honors at the 2026 Seattle Wine Awards, including two double gold medals for its 2022 Solicitude Lemberger and 2023 Graduates Last Hurrah Syrah. Five additional student-produced wines earned gold medals, two others silver. The latest awards bring the college's vineyard and winery technology program to a total of 275 wine awards, including 19 platinum honors, the most of any educational institution in the Pacific Northwest. The Ag Department Chair Trent Ball says the awards showcase the talent of students who gain hands-on experience in every stage of the winemaking process. The award-winning wines were judged blind alongside commercial wineries. I'm Michael McDonald on the PNW Ag Network.
1: Canada has temporarily suspended livestock imports from Texas following the recent detection of New World screwworm in South Texas calves, raising new concerns for cattle producers and animal health officials. The Canadian Food Inspection Agency announced on Friday that it will halt import of livestock, including horses, that originated in or were present in Texas within 21 days of entry to Canada. This is the PNW Ag Network.
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Hey, everybody, it's Jimbo, and if you still want to get your line in the water, even the middle of December, then join me for the Friday Fishing Tip brought to you by Joe's Tackle Box on 3rd Street in Prineville. It happens every Friday morning at about 10 after 9. We'll tell you what's biting and where, and it's all brought to you by Joe's Tackle Box on 3rd Street in Prineville. It's the Friday Fishing Report. Country.

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1: 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Now, weather-wise, mostly clear skies tonight with a low of about 38, sunny tomorrow with a high of 67, and then sunny on Thursday with a high of 79. 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

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Now, weather-wise, mostly clear skies tonight with a low of about 38, sunny tomorrow with a high of 67, and then sunny on Thursday with a high of 79. For more weather anytime, including live local radar and an extended forecast, go to MyCentralOregon.com and be sure to make us your homepage today. 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
3: 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From Luke Combs to Kenny Chesney. 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
1: The High Desert Derby, an evening of hats, horses, and hope, is a fundraiser for the Rotary Club of Sun River Lapine. All proceeds go to nonprofits in South Deschutes County and for scholarships for Lapine High School graduates, and it's set for this Saturday. Low tonight's going to be about 38 with mostly clear skies. Sunny tomorrow with a high of 67, and sunny with a high close to 80 on Thursday. And we have more weather for you anytime at MyCentralOregon.com.

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3: The High Desert Derby, an evening of hats, horses, and hope, is a fundraiser for the Rotary Club of Sun River Lapine. All proceeds go to nonprofits in South Deschutes County and for scholarships for Lapine High School graduates, and it's set for this Saturday. Low tonight's going to be about 38 with mostly clear skies. Sunny tomorrow with a high of 67, and sunny with a high close to 80 on Thursday. And we have more weather for you anytime at MyCentralOregon.com.

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8: 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Low tonight's going to be in the mid to upper 30s with mostly clear skies. Sunny tomorrow with a high in the mid to upper 60s. Sunny with a high of 79 on Thursday, and more weather at mycentraloregon.com.
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2: 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Now, weather-wise, mostly clear skies tonight with a low of about 38, sunny tomorrow with a high of 67, and then sunny on Thursday with a high of 79. For more weather anytime, including live local radar and an extended forecast, go to MyCentralOregon.com and be sure to make us your homepage today. 95.

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4: On the PNW Ag Network, I'm Glenn Vaughn, and Canada has temporarily suspended livestock imports from Texas following the recent detection of New World screwworm in not only South Texas calves, but other locations. The Canadian Food Inspection Agency announced Friday that it will halt imports of livestock, including horses that originated in or were present in Texas within 21 days of entry to Canada. Now, for the latest on NWS, remember to check out pnwag.net. We'll have a link to the USDA's website for you there. Time for your PNW Ag Network price at the pump. While elevated, oil prices have dipped slightly, well off the high water mark we saw back in April. Early Tuesday trade, we saw West Texas trading around $89 a barrel. That's a little lower. While Brent crude was also trading lower, around $92 a barrel. Patrick DeHaan with GasBuddy.com says there are several things helping oil prices right now.
5: We do see some oil still flowing through, or I should say around, the Strait of Hormuz. The Saudi pipeline, the East-West pipeline, with a capacity of 7 million barrels a day, has been fully loaded since really late March. Saudi's longstanding contingency plan for keeping oil flowing has been to utilize their backup pipeline, which redirects oil around the strait into the Red Sea port of Yanbu. That is likely keeping downward pressure, or at least some pressure on oil, from rising more significantly.
4: DeHaan noted oil prices are also being helped by China, which over the past couple of months reduced its import consumption dramatically, falling from 11 million barrels of oil a day before the war to a little over 9 million barrels in April. And DeHaan added those numbers could drop even more in the month of June. Now, one of the biggest issues for DeHaan right now is the U.S. Strategic Reserve, which continues to decline roughly 8 to 10 million barrels weekly.
5: That should be concerning because at the end of these releases, by later this year, potentially late summer, the inventory drawdowns are going to be over and the U.S. SPR will be far less filled. And that is likely going to be somewhat of a concern moving forward. Because it will put the U.S. In a more vulnerable position if there is another disruption or development like the Strait of Hormuz situation.
4: Now, when it comes to fuel prices, DeHaan noted the West Coast continues to pay some of the highest prices in the nation, with Hawaii, California, and Washington recording the highest gasoline as well as diesel prices. For more of our conversation with DeHaan, PNWAG.net will have our Price at the Pump podcast for you there. 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
3: The High Desert Derby, an evening of hats, horses, and hope, is a fundraiser for the Rotary Club of Sun River Lapine. All proceeds go to nonprofits in South Deschutes County and for scholarships for Lapine High School graduates, and it's set for this Saturday. Low tonight's going to be about 38 with mostly clear skies, sunny tomorrow with a high of 67, and sunny with a high close to 80 on Thursday. And we have more weather for you anytime at MyCentralOregon.com.
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Hey, everybody, it's Jimbo, and if you still want to get your line in the water, even the middle of December, then join me for the Friday Fishing Tip brought to you by Joe's Tackle Box on 3rd Street in Prineville. 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We'll tell you what's biting and where, and it's all brought to you by Joe's Tackle Box on 3rd Street in Prineville. It's the Friday Fishing Report. 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

The devil went down to Georgia. 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

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'Cause I told you once, you son of a

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2: 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Now, weather-wise, mostly clear skies tonight with a low of about 38, sunny tomorrow with a high of 67, and then sunny on Thursday with a high of 79. For more weather anytime, including live local radar and an extended forecast, go to MyCentralOregon.com and be sure to make us your homepage today. 95.

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Keith Urban, but for the grace of God. Country's greatest hits, 95.7 The Ranch. Things are going to start warming up. They're saying 67 tomorrow, 79 on Thursday, and even warmer for the weekend. More on that coming up in just a little bit. Right now, it's Ronnie Millsap. She keeps the home fires burning. And coming up in about 12 minutes, I'll tell you what today is.

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0: Yeah, Brad Paisley and American Saturday Night, country's greatest hits, 95.7 The Ranch. Dave Clemens with you for the ride home. Time now to find out what today is. Today is International Dark and Stormy Day. That's a drink, I guess. It's National Donald Duck Day. And Donald Duck's been around for 92 years now. It all started on June 9th. Call your doctor day. Okay. What if you don't have anything to talk about? So, how you doing? Doctor, are you thinking about me like I'm thinking about you? I don't know. That's going to be an awkward conversation. National Forklift Safety Day. Well, there you go. Hey, doctor, I'm calling you because I just drove a forklift for the first time and I didn't really know how. And I might need your help. I don't know why I'm doing these little plays in my head. National Strawberry Rhubarb Pie Day. It's also National Heroes Day, not here, in Uganda. And it's Filipino-Chinese Friendship Day. It's a thing the Filipinos do. I don't know why. Like, hi, China, we like you. We're friends. Please don't take us over. I don't know. This is everything I know about the relationship between the Philippines and China. They have a friendship day. It's today. That's it. That's what today is. With some of my stupid commentary. Sorry about that. Good news, I've got more country's greatest hits coming up on 95.7 The Ranch. We'll take a look at Central Oregon weather. I got Tim McGraw, George Strait, Travis Tritt, Ella Langley, and more coming up on The Ranch.
1: 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Enjoy music from Jackie Roar, Joe Nichols, Colt Ford, who's rock was thumping in time, sweet little honey sitting by. Dylan Scott, nobody gonna love Brian Martin, right down to the creek by the water. I've been back.

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3: The High Desert Derby, an evening of hats, horses, and hope, is a fundraiser for the Rotary Club of Sun River Lapine. All proceeds go to nonprofits in South Deschutes County and for scholarships for Lapine High School graduates, and it's set for this Saturday. Low tonight's going to be about 38 with mostly clear skies. Sunny tomorrow with a high of 67, and sunny with a high close to 80 on Thursday. And we have more weather for you anytime at MyCentralOregon.com.

The biggest little show in the world, the Sisters Rodeo, comes to Sisters, Oregon, June 10th through the 14th. I'm Jimbo. 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

0: Paula Langley, country's greatest hits, 95.7 The Ranch. Dave Clemens with you for the ride home. Little Choosing Texas there. We got a little Garth Brooks coming up along with Jake Owen and more. But first, it is time for the Pacific Northwest Ag Report.
1: On the PNW Ag Network, I'm Glenn Fogg, and House Ag Committee Republican Rick Crawford sought support from Ag Secretary Brooke Rollins at a recent hearing for his push to speed up ARC and PLC payments, sometimes delayed by more than a year.
2: I would say that if a conditions are bad enough in a given year that they trigger a payment, that the payment is necessary in that year, not putting it off for 12 to 14 months.
1: Crawford told Rollins that he's working to pass legislation to speed up payments that he complained are basically made in arrears.
2: And so what I've sought to do is to actually create an opportunity for advanced partial payments for producers to help offset some of the interest expense associated with continuing to produce without those payments being made.
1: Crawford argued that ARC and PLC payments need to be made in real time, not a year or more after the damage is done. FSA is now figuring out eligibility to address base acres using planting history from 2019 to 2023. The 30 million new base acres are part of last year's effort to expand the farm safety net in the absence of a new farm bill. Dairy producers have an updated resource to help them ensure responsible medication use and prevent drug residue from entering the food supply system.
3: The National Dairy Farmers Assuring Responsible Management, or FARM program, has released its Milk and Dairy Beef Drug Residue Prevention Reference Manual. The publication provides dairy farmers and veterinarians with current information on best practices for antibiotic stewardship, animal health management, and residue prevention. 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We'll have a link for you there. I'm Sarah Lee Cameron on the PNW Ag Network.
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0: The Heroes on the Run, Dog Friendly 5K, 10K, and Kids Mini Run is Sunday, June 14th in the Old Mill District. 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
6: 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Low tonight's going to be in the mid to upper 30s with mostly clear skies. Sunny tomorrow with a high in the mid to upper 60s. Sunny with a high of 79 on Thursday, and more weather at mycentraloregon.com. 95.

Hey there, 4 o'clock. Good afternoon. Dave Clemens here with another hour of Real Country on Country's Greatest Hits, 95.7 The Ranch. We'll start this hour with Toby Keith and Wish I Didn't Know Now.

Taylor Swift with Tim McGraw. Not together. That's the name of the song. You know that because you just heard it, right? Let's see. Diamond Reel, Love a Little Stronger. Right now, we're in the middle of 30 minutes of real country on Country's Greatest Hits, 95.7 The Ranch. Dave Clemens with you for the ride home.

0: right, so this is ridiculous. Oh, that was Cody Johnson with The Fall. Before that, we heard from Kenny Chesney. Got John Michael Montgomery coming up next. Dave Clemens here on Country's Greatest Hits, 95.7 The Ranch. And I just think it's kind of crazy that Kim Kardashian is on a list of America's richest self-made women. Which, I mean, I'm thinking like half of her was made by her plastic surgeon.
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3: 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Now, weather-wise, mostly clear skies tonight with a low of about 38, sunny tomorrow with a high of 67, and it's sunny on Thursday with a high of 79. For more weather anytime, including live local radar and an extended forecast, go to mycentraloregon.com and be sure to make us your homepage today. 90.

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0: Bart Chestnut. It's a little too late. Country's Greatest Hits, 95.7 The Ranch. Dave Clemens with you for the ride home. And Brad Paisley, you see what he's up to now? 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He's got a petition up at change.org and everything. So, Lapine, you kind of know about that data center thing, huh? So does Prineville on the other side. How do they feel about it? I don't know. Well, that's what Brad Paisley's up to. Like I said, it's change.org if you want to check that out. I've got more Country's Greatest Hits coming up on 95.7 The Ranch after this.
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7: The High Desert Derby, an evening of hats, horses, and hope, is a fundraiser for the Rotary Club of Sun River Lapine. 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Low tonight's going to be about 38 with mostly clear skies. Sunny tomorrow with a high of 67, and sunny with a high close to 80 on Thursday. And we have more weather for you anytime at MyCentralOregon.com.

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